0: Hey, this is Steven Tyler from Aerosmith.
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2: 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You're so right. Here's mine.

0: Live in the club.
1: Hey, this is Steven Tyler from Aerosmith.
0: Aerosmith. Bom demais.
1: I could stay just to hear.